0: I would request Ms. Kalpana Das Gupta, who's again been our mentor, our guide, the force behind the first pillar of REIT, which is the pillar of education. What Jaisal shared about the humongous resource that we have, the books also need readers. So she keeps on, you know, guiding us how readers are important, how readers are going to be our first choice. So ma'am, I would request you to please share your version of REIT's journey and how our libraries are adding to the SDGs of the communities.
1: Thank you. It's an honor to be here. And I really thank REIT India for organizing a summit like this. And it is an honor to meet people who are actually doing the work. We have been sitting in Delhi most of the time and making plans, but actually hands-on work is being done by you all. And that is, it's a very proud moment for us to see you all here in person. We listen about you all and your achievements. But when we really see that here are the people who are in flesh and blood, who are actually doing the work, that gives us a great honor and pleasure, both. Thank you all for coming here. Well, my commitment or whatever with REIT has started with the founder of REIT, Tony, who wanted me to join REIT. And I, until very recently, I was the only librarian in the REIT team. I've been with REIT for 17 years now. Well, I am a librarian by profession, and the whole model of REIT really enthused me. That here is a model where libraries are on the center stage and everything revolves around the activities of the library, which makes one feel very thrilled and happy. Because in many ways, libraries and librarians are told, well, that's a secondary kind of a thing. But here, that is the core. But again, the libraries have to be very different from the big libraries like the National Library and the academic libraries and the institutional libraries. These are libraries which are for the people who haven't had the opportunity of ever seeing a library. That is where we start from. That here, this is a library. I remember I went to BEAT for an inauguration. And very interestingly, for inauguration, more than 800 people had come from different villages near around. They had walked. They had come with their grandchildren. It was a fantastic, it was a thrilling experience. That you had so many people interested to see what a library is all about. And that is where what REIT has taken me. It has taken me to the grassroots of this country. And that is where I have understood the roadblocks that this country, many parts of the country have still. It has been an extremely good experience for me, because we have, as Jay has said, that we started with very few, and here we are today, what, 55, right? 65 libraries. And now in the world after COVID, children especially and young adults are hooked to the screen, and that has almost become a psychological problem for many people, for many youngsters. And there is a call to public libraries that please bring back children and young adults to libraries and to printed books. Try to take them away from the screen as much as possible. So we have started in West Bengal, we have started a new center. There was one, the first center was in West Bengal, Ulon, and the next one is very close to Shantiniketan, which is called a Shurul. The community and the village is called Shurul. What we are trying to do is, and where we would like all the libraries to join us in that, is that to start introducing children who are coming to the early learning centers of these centers to libraries. We are getting books, and the teachers, we are requesting them to read the books and tell them stories, not stories of Cinderella or stories of Hansel and Gretel and things like that, or stories of Indian language children's books. Those are there. Our mythologies are there and they're very interesting. Yes, it would be part of their job. But to talk about simple books which are coming out on a regular basis now on things like climate change, on how children can help in a garden, how teachers can take them not to a fantastic five-star hotel to go to a pool and things like that, but where vegetables are grown actually, not by chemicals, but by something else. So, much more non-urban sector. So, those books, if the teachers start telling stories from those books in the language, then the children get interested in those things as well. Yes, fairy tales are lovely, of course, but those are also part of today's lives, environment. Look at the cities, look at the condition. I live in Shantiniketan and it's beautiful. This is what I have great problems coming to Delhi now. Though I have lived in Delhi for 34 years. But the environment troubles me now. So if the children grew up that way, that they start reading books or looking at books. Looking at books is also becoming, has to be done now, cultivated. Because for 2 years they have looked at a screen. Nothing else. Sitting at home and looking at a screen. So that is something which I personally trying my level best to start in our center there. And Dr. Goswami and I, we have given an action plan and we would like to network all these libraries and see what is available where and how far we can really do for the community from 2.5 years. Not when they are grown up only, but from 2.5 years, we start grooming children with information on the latest problems of the world, latest problems of our society. That's another thing which I have learned. I'm completely an urban person, but when I visited, say, Gijgar was at the beginning, just the initial stages. We literally had to talk to the mothers-in-law. Aurtein ghungat kaad ke aise baithe hue hain, unko kahin jaane ki ijazat nahi hai. Wo library mein aane ki bhi ijazat chahiye, jo father-in-law and mother-in-law se baat karni padi. Ki wo library mein aaye. वहाँ इट्स अ सेफ स्पेस, कोई प्रॉब्लम नहीं होगी. एंड माय व्हाइट हेयर इज वेरी यूजफुल, आई कैन टेल यू दैट. अच्छा, तो आप मैडम बोल रही हैं, ये तो बुजुर्ग हैं, इनको तो पता ही होगा. सो दैट इज समथिंग विच हेल्प्ड. ये अगर कह रही है सही है तो सही है. And you know, in North India, mother syndrome is a very big thing. So that again helps. That here is a mother and a grandmother talking to us. So this is how we really literally had to, in Jhajjar, we literally had to talk to the family before we could ask them to come to the library or start studying again. पढ़ाई कर लेगी, बहू है क्या है, घर 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Their lifestyle is completely different. Completely. Their entire attitude is different. The way the women work and the men don't do anything is another major thing. So there, what we are trying, and we are very happy to say that lots of Adivasi girls are coming for our skilling programs. I'm very, for the computer classes, for the dressmaking classes, for the another thing which we tried in Bengal, this is to do an art form, which is called Goyna Budi. You know Budi? बड़ी को इन द शेप ऑफ ज्वेल्स, ज्वेलरी बनाते हैं वहां पर. इसका एक हिस्ट्री भी है. वहां पर तो चाइल्ड मैरिज, सब जगह चाइल्ड मैरिज होता था, हिंदुस्तान में अभी भी होता है. वो बच्चे होते थे जो 6-6 महीने में, 1-1 साल में शादी हो जाती थी. उसके बाद उसका हस्बैंड मर गया तो वो वैसे रह गई बाल विधवा. By the time they became young, in their youth, they missed all that beautiful things. Jewelry, they were not allowed. Widows are not allowed to wear jewelry. Widows are not allowed to wear colorful clothes. So they started making these jewelry in the house with lentils, dal ke saath. उनके जो मन का जो दुख था कि हम ज्वेलरी नहीं हैंडल करते हैं, वो उन्होंने खाने की चीज में किया. दिस इज द हिस्ट्री बिहाइंड दिस ब्यूटिफुल थिंग. एंड सो यू नो, एंड दीज वर मेड बाय एन इंस्टीट्यूशन विच हाउसेज विमेन फॉर हु हैव बीन विक्टिम्स ऑफ वायलेंस, all kinds of violence, domestic violence, outside violence. So they were given the training to make these buddies. and they are being sold. So, and that's an art form of Bengal, of Medinipur actually. So we have taken it up in the center. So these are certain things which we are trying to do. And Reed is one place where the community comes together. Everybody comes together. Indeed, when we opened the library, the women said, "Hum andar ja sakte hain. Humse koi puchega nahi, hum kaun sa caste ke hain, kahan se aaye hain, kitna koi nahi." Men also, hum ja sakte hain, inke saath hum ja. Means with the higher caste can we actually enter the same place. So this is the difference. This is the difference we are making in the various parts of India. And to be involved in something like this, I'm very proud. And I do hope, in spite of my very senior age, I will be able to continue working with Reed and be of help to them. Thank you all very much.